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0: 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He's been one since the birth of the New York Underground, and now he's back with a new album, Transformer.
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0: Transformer, a new album

Well, I ain't never come across a smaller cat with so much might. I'd like to see another keep their game as tight. Yeah. A people's soul that's more timeless with so much life, with so much fight.

Thank you very much. That's called The Loneliest Guy from the Reality album. This one's the title track. I still love this song a lot. I've done this one for years and years. Not until this tour, actually. I'd left it out for many years. I'm glad I'm doing it again. It's the title track from the album. It's called The Man Who Sold the World. Thank you.